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1: You're self-destructing, little girl. 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

0: 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Einfach gute Musik. 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
1: Would you rescue me? 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

0: 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When I need your love, if I need your help, would you rescue me? Would you rescue me?
1: 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Einfach gute Musik.

0: 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Einfach gute Musik. Hallo Niederlehme. Boom, boom, boom,
1: 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This is Radio Station CJ Boogie with the brand new world premiere song from Captain Jack. 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